0: ist Antenne Trier.
1: She work it, girl, she work the bowl, she break it down, she take it low, she's fine as hell, she's about to dough, doing a thing right on the floor, and money, money she making, look at the way she's shaking, make you wanna touch her, wanna taste her, have you lusting for her, going crazy, face it.

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0: 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Antenne Trier.
1: I'm going under in this time, I feel there's no one to save me. This all or nothing really got away, you're driving me crazy.